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1: You know, I was wondering, you know, if you could keep on, because the force, it's got a lot of power, and

just a lot of honor. Silent night. Stalin smiles and Hitler laughs. Churchill claps Mao Tse-tung on the

0: 103.9 Eclipse FM. 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